Mix 92.7 El Paso's home for all the hits. Your boy Jason Craig about to get up out of here. We got the final hour, headliner hour. You already know what's going down. Usher and Chris Brown, if you guys are on your way, make sure you guys be safe. I'll see you guys in the Sun Bowl.

0: 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If you don't know, now you know. It's the Usher and Chris Brown tour. The R&B tour is here in El Paso, Sun City, right there at the Sun Bowl. If you guys are going, make sure you guys are safe and have a good time. If you see me, say what's up.
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If you're going to the R&B tour with Usher and Chris Brown, make sure you have a plan. It's going to get crowded out there. Have a plan, please. And the parking is going to be a little insane, so I suggest getting an Uber.

0: 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That is going to do it for me today on my way to the Sun Bowl so I can go watch that R&B tour that everybody's been talking about. If you don't have tickets, man, you better get those tickets. You better get those tickets. I'll see you guys at the Sun Bowl. Also, make sure you guys tune in tomorrow, 3 to 7, right here on El Paso's home for all the hits. 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

Yo, E-Rock is on your radio, ladies and gentlemen. It's The Basement right here, right now on your favorite station. Hello. It's always a great time when we hang out on the weekend. Maybe you had a rough week. But yo, check it out. If you had a rough week, it's all good. I'm here to tell you, you made it. We're going to vibe out one time, all right? Big show tonight. The one and only Swae Lee will be on the show tonight. Going to talk about his new album, Same Difference. And a whole bunch of other great things. So do not go anywhere, all right? E-Rock on your radio. I'm in the mix right now. Let's get to it. It's The Basement right here, right now, on your favorite.

Let's go. The Basement is on your radio. DJ E-Rock in the building. Hello. People, I just got to say this right now, man. When is this lettuce controversy ending? Because I'm out here eating like a two-year-old. French fries, burgers. Like, I'm eating everything I shouldn't because I'm scared to have a salad. I am very afraid to have a salad because apparently if you eat the wrong salad, you're going to get the lettuce poops. No, no. I just want to get back to being able to get in a salad and not having to stare at my salad like it's just going to, you know, have me laid out in bed for 3-4 days or 2 weeks is what they say. It's all good, man. E-Rock is on your radio. I know there's a lot of people out there that are going through the same thing that I'm going through. I just want to get a salad in peace. Come on, man. E-Rock is here. Let's go. It's The Basement right here, right now on your favorite station. Don't forget, Sway Lee on the show next. Don't go nowhere. Come on. Yo.

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1: 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Two play cousins, both award-winning journalists, bringing you real talk on politics, pop culture, and all things Black girl magic with plenty of laughs along the way.
2: Jason Reed did say, you better get you a sun pass. We never did. Because, you know, there's still toll roads, you know, because the way that...
3: So y'all had to go through the tolls?
2: Girl, we ended up on this toll on the New Jersey Turnpike where there's all these tolls and stuff. We're going through these toll roads. I don't have no easy pass. So I'm blowing through the easy pass lane, racking up tickets. I'm sure that when they send it to me, it's going to be like a few hundred dollars.
3: So you just went through the easy pass lane?
2: I was just like, I'm just going to keep going. I thugged it right on through. I'm just thugging through the tolls just like I had an easy pass, but I don't.
3: You're riding dirty.
2: We was riding dirty.
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right here, right now on your favorite station. Last weekend, I had probably the best time ever. Weddings are great, man. One of my best friends got married. I got to witness that. I got to hang out with my other best friends because we're all a group of best friends. And we were all being like the best of best friends ever with tons of tequila. It was amazing. It was amazing. Yo, you can never miss that. Don't miss a wedding, all right? People, there are some things you never miss in life. One is a wedding. Two, you know, the birth of a child. Three, funerals. Not trying to sound morbid, but that's just the truth. So, yeah, had a great time this past weekend. Congratulations, Scratchy and Bella. All right, E-Rock is on your radio. Let's go. It's The Basement right here, right now. The one and only Sway Lee up next right here on The Basement. Come on.

0: your life.
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0: Let's go. It's the basement right here, right now on your favorite station. The one and only DJ E-Rock is on your radio. Yes, people, Sway Lee. Sway Lee, half a Ray Sremmurd. He's got a new album called Same Difference is in the building right now. Sway Lee, people.
1: How did you come up with the name Same Difference for this album? What's the message behind that?
2: Same Difference is just like all of us just going through the same stuff, just in a different way. At some point, we all go through the same thing and we experience the same things, whether it's emotions or just experiences in general. Mm-hmm. You know what I'm saying? We all go through the same difference type things in life.
0: That's right. The full convo is up right now on the Radio Basement YouTube. Go there right now. I'm telling you, we had a great conversation and we got more of that coming up next right here on the Basement. DJ E-Rock in the building. You know what it is. The Basement is here. Come on. We got 3 hours of the best hip hop and Sway Lee on the show tonight, people. Come on.

0: crazy that shit. Bro, that's fire, that's all. You know, you don't want this shit to be this shit. You gotta do this shit, man. I appreciate you so much. You know, it's not on me, but you know, thank you so much for pulling up on me.
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3: 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The leg wasn't working. 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

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And you never know who's going to pull up. Tonight, we got the one and only Sway Lee, half of Ray Shremmerd in the building. He's talking about his new album, Same Difference. We're going to ask him about the origins of the Mannequin Challenge. A lot of people know what the Mannequin Challenge was. I mean, you probably did it a few years ago, man. That was the record that changed how records are literally perceived these days. So we're going to ask him about that up next in about a good 10 minutes. All right, DJ E-Rock on your radio, Ray Shremmerd's own, Sway Lee in the building tonight. Million.

trying to cover it up like a quilt. 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That's just how I do the sauce and the spill.

0: 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E-Rock on your radio. It's the Basement right here, right now, on your favorite station. The one and only Swae Lee is in the building with us tonight. He's got a new album called Same Difference, a new single, Mural with Jhené Aiko. It's incredible. But let's talk about, let's take it back a little bit and talk about Black Beatles and the Mannequin Challenge.
1: Like, how did that all come together, though? I mean, was that something that you guys had planned, or did it just happen?
2: It really just happened, and we just happened to see it. Like, we seen these kids doing that, bro. It was some kids, and you can go to YouTube and search these kids, the first ever Mannequin Challenge, and you'll see the school that did it. And I love these kids to death, and I really never really got to tell them, but like, bro, they started that challenge, and they like they tagged us.
1: Wow.
2: And they was just doing some funny, being having fun. Everybody just like this, being still.
1: We gotta send them a plaque, man.
2: No, for real.
1: We gotta send them a plaque.
2: For real, I'm finna definitely like at this point, like, especially since it resurged, I'm finna like spin back. Definitely reach out to that school, and we gotta do something like that. Send them a diamond plaque, something like that, for real. Cause we was in like Europe, and we seen them doing that, and we was like, we said, bro, we doing our next show.
1: Yeah.
2: And we did that the next show.
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3: Jason Reed did say, you better get you a sun pass. We never did. Because, you know, there's still toll roads, you know, because the way that...
4: So y'all had to go through the tolls?
3: Girl, we ended up on this toll on the New Jersey Turnpike where there's all these tolls and stuff. We're going through these toll roads. I don't have no easy pass. So I'm blowing through the easy pass lane, racking up tickets. I'm sure that when they send it to me, it's going to be like a few hundred dollars.
4: So you just went through the easy pass lane?
3: I was just like, I'm just going to keep going. I thugged it right on through. I'm just thugging through the tolls just like I had an easy pass, but I don't.
4: You're riding dirty.
3: We was riding dirty.
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8: We told you we were coming back.

take over tonight on the show. That's right, Sway Lee hanging out with us for all 3 hours of the basement. That's right, 3 hours of the best hip hop. But yo, if you want to hear something, man, I'm DJing right now. I'm in the mix right now. I'm feeling generous. Maybe I'll play your favorite song. All you gotta do though is hit me up. It's 888-456-8721. Or you can slide in my DMs and follow me at DJ E Rock. If you're out there on the road, man, take a picture of your radio and let me know that you're listening. That's right. Take a picture of your radio, post it, tag us at DJ E Rock at @radio_basement at Sway Lee, and let us know you're listening right now. We'll repost you, all right? We need our repost gang to really show up for us tonight, all right? Sway Lee on the radio with us tonight, checking back in with him in 10 minutes.

0: Lee on the basement with yours truly, DJ E-Rock. We were talking about Black Beatles and how that that whole thing came together and how that's changed how records are just promoted and brought to market these days. So, Sway,
1: let me ask you, going through that whole entire period of time, like, you know, with the Mannequin Challenge, with Black Beatles, like, how is that, like, you know, address, I guess, like, how you roll out, you know, this new album, same difference now?
2: Now, I don't really try to do no repeat stuff. I try to make new historic moments.
1: Yeah.
2: Because, like, a lot of that stuff, it can't even be recreated. It's just, it's so timeless, like, but now we just trying to make more moments, new moments, things of the same caliber, moments of the same caliber. But yeah, we just doing everything organic and just playing it by ear.
1: Authenticity is so important today because like people can really smell and sniff that out from a mile away nowadays.
2: Yeah, for sure.
1: You know what I mean? If you manufactured.
2: I love that too. They'll take you out. They'll take you out. They'll call you out on the. I love that.
1: So how did having a Double Diamond record like Sunflower impact you? And what was that moment where, you know, can you walk me through that moment where everything was just like, wow, this thing is really Double Diamond?
0: I know you want to hear the answer. That's coming up next in about a good, I'd say, 20 minutes or so. That's right. Same Difference. The new album by Sway Lee. It's his first album, actually. Believe it or not, man, he is not just a feature artist. And I know that you probably think that he probably has like 10 albums by now because he's got like a million songs out. But Same Difference, it's out now. Go cop that, all right? E-Rock on your radio. Sway Lee hanging out with us tonight.

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2: You shouldn't be yelling at somebody with a disability. You know my leg wasn't turning quick.
3: Okay, first of all, when did this word come into use? You've never said the word disability. Not no time have you ever said disability to me.
2: Whoa, whoa, whoa. See, look at me trying to do it. And you know I had a disability. You know I had the suit was too long. The leg wasn't working. And see, and now look, bam, bam. This when it gets bad, right here. See that? That was what... Oh, my God. I love doing this podcast. Something is wrong with you.
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Big shout out to all of our listeners all around the country, from LA to the Bay to Las Vegas. Shout out to all of my peoples, my family out there in Phoenix, Arizona. Shout out to Albuquerque. Shout out my cousin Nat. Nat, what up? Are you listening right now? I miss my little cousin Natalie. She lives out there in Santa Fe, tunes in every single weekend. It means a lot to me when my family tunes in and they get to hear their older cousin or maybe their uncle. It means more to me than they think it does. So shout out to the family one time, all right? E-Rock on your radio. Speaking of family, the one and only Swae Lee is on the show with us tonight. We're talking to him next.

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1: E-Rock on your radio, Sway Lee in the building with us tonight. Shout out to all the Sway Lee fans out there, all my fans of Ray Shremmerd that listen to the show weekly. We appreciate y'all. That's why Sway Lee is here, man. They know that we down with the people. Come on, man.
2: So how did having a Double Diamond record like Sunflower impact you? And what was that moment where, you know, can you walk me through that moment where everything was just like, wow, this thing is really Double Diamond? Like, walk me through that moment real quick. What happened?
3: I feel like that song goes like 8 times platinum every year. Like, literally, that song is just like my most performance song ever. One of the most performance songs in history, like. And, bro, I just made that another good song, another day in the life making a good song. You know what I'm saying? Like, I don't think nothing could ever beat having a song in a movie, a big anticipated movie.
2: And which movie was that, for those that don't know?
3: It was in Spider-Man, the Multiverse.
2: Come on, man.
3: So I think the fact that he sung it, it really connected with people because they really heard it 5 times. They realized, okay, this is a banger.
2: Yeah.
3: And then they seeing him sing it and they really listen to that song. It's like, this is one of them ones. Like, but I think just like how this whole thing lined up with the movie and the drop and all that at the same time, I think it just really sent it.

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Oh.

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3: Former number one. Carson Daly with the song that was number one on this weekend back in 2016. So we're going all the way back a decade from Major Lazer, Justin Bieber, and Moo. Here is Cold Water, our former number one today on the Daily Download.

0: And there is the other song that ties Miley for Biggest Mover, also jumping five spots today. Loser from Tame Impala is number 19. So yes, co-Biggest Mover of the Week award goes to them. You're on the Daily Download, this week's Top 30. I'm your host, Carson Daly. We're going to take a break. Top 18 songs are queued up and ready to go. We'll get to Audrey Hobart, Olivia Rodrigo, The Beaches, Bruno Mars, and we're going to check out our mini little countdown, the trending top five. It's all coming up next on the Daily Download Top 30.
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0: That's Cat's Eye. They performed on SNL on the season 52 premiere, which was great. That was last weekend. Video of that, of course, on YouTube. Animal moves up 3 spots to number 8. Jalen Brunson, your MVP from the NBA Finals for the New York Knicks, was a good host. You know, he's only the second basketball player since LeBron in like 25 years to host SNL, and I thought it was really good. Anyway, that was Cat's Eye at number 8. I'm Carson Daly. More on the way as we get closer to number 1. Olivia Rodrigo, Somber, Ella Langley, Teddy Swims, all the big ones are coming up. Plus, we take a trip down memory lane and play a little Pink for you, a little classic Pink. This is the Daily Download.
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0: 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Top three songs are coming up on the Daily Download. Ari took this top spot away from Taylor. We'll see if she can hang on to it next.
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1: The 30 biggest hits in the country.
2: 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Welcome back. Carson Daly in the driver's seat of the Daily Download. Top three is here. Is Ari still at number one? We are going to find out momentarily. Meanwhile, the top three are ready. Dominic Fike moves up two spots. Baby Doll now jumps from five to number three. I can't.

0: Paula and Jenny. Nice. They leapfrogged two spots with the Dracula remix, which is now number two. Interesting. All right, so a little bit of movement, 3 and 2, but we still haven't heard from Ariana Grande, unless she completely fell off the countdown, which is highly improbable. She's number one again this week. Let's make it official.
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0: Yes, Ari does hold on to the top spot. On the Daily Download, here's Hate That I Made You Love Me, still at number one.

0: Ari gets another first place trophy to add to the mantle. That's Hate That I Made You Love Me is still at number one, everybody. All right, that's going to wrap up another edition of the Daily Download Top 30 Countdown. I've been your host, Carson Daly. Always a pleasure. So much fun to play a little radio for you. Big shout out to this radio station. Thank you for having us. We do greatly appreciate it. We'll do it again next weekend and count down the biggest songs in North America as we do. Have a great week. We'll see you on the Today Show and The Voice. The Voice is on and everybody's totally into it again, which has been so much fun. People are talking about Riley Green and Kelly Clarkson's chemistry. If you haven't tuned into The Voice, I read one comment that said, I haven't watched The Voice in 10 years, but I am so back, which is great. Made us very happy. So tune into The Voice Monday nights on NBC or Peacock. We'll see you soon, everybody. Have a great week. Bye.
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I saw everybody at the Usher Chris Brown concert last night. Looked absolutely incredible and so much fun, and totally took me back to the early 2000s. So hopefully you all had a good time. I know we all did. It's Mix 92.7.

0: That is the newlywed Taylor Swift mix 92.7. This Cornell University, where the 7 Chi Phi frat brothers allegedly did some unnecessary and unexcusable things. But Cornell University, you know, a prestige university in the limelight right now. Cornell's not doing so good, I'm going to tell you.
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Yesterday, Mario took over the stage here in the Sun City along with Chris Brown and Usher. I'm going to tell you a true story. So a lot of my friends who posted on social that they were at the concert, I saw Mario, I saw Usher. Very little on Chris Brown, believe it or not. 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

0: So it looks like Gypsy Rose Blanchard is not invited to her baby daddy's funeral. There's a lot of beef going on with her and the family. I mean, she's already coming out making statements. She's already been interviewed by People Magazine. And she says, you know, I can't do anything about his passing, but what I can do is advocate against cyberbullying. But there's just so much drama. Like, is this all a show? Mix 92.7.
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0: Dallas Cowboys just keep taking the L, man. Tony Romo is out of CBS. 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Telling you, always taking the L, those Cowboys. 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

0: Madonna country music kick just coming back from Nashville, Mix 92.7. That is Ella Langley with Morgan Wallen. But even Morgan Wallen has his own bar on Broadway. But every major artist, Luke Combs, Luke Bryan, they've got some big bars there on Broadway Street in Nashville. But it's such a vibe. If you've never been to Nashville, you got to go check it out.
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0: Ken Urker's sister is coming out talking real bad about Gypsy Rose Blanchard, that they weren't even together anymore. Her and Ken were already separated, that he was trying to wipe her name from basically his life, but he was really there just to try to be the best dad for their daughter. It's a pretty crazy story. She's not apparently invited to the funeral, but she, Gypsy Rose Blanchard, is talking to people and us and all these major outlets talking about how great their relationship was. But who's telling the truth here? Mix 92.7.
1: Rafla Nueva 2026. 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

Sun Bowl. Holy moly. It was taking me back to the early 2000s. I know y'all had a great time out there. I see all your stories. Trust me. But it was a really good show. Mario was there. He made an appearance. And so we're going to just keep that energy going. Here's Chris Brown now on your radio. 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

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So first off, shout out to the Leadership El Paso Class 47. It has been quite the year, the journey trying to get us there. But also to all of you who signed up and joined us for our incredible race. We raised a ton of money to help kickstart this junior leadership program for juniors right here in El Paso, juniors in high school. So thank you all so much. But we're not done. Our class still has two more months to go. And check out the El Paso Chamber, because if you ever want to be a part of like a leadership program, highly recommend it.

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1: Broke business, I cannot be your man. 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Petty option.

0: This last week, just came back from Nashville. Got to have some dinner at Morgan Wallen's bar. It is so fun, and there's always some up-and-coming talent. And I was talking to my coworkers and my peers that were there, and I said, how cool is it that we're here having, I think I was having a BLT, and I said, and we're watching live music, but who knows, like that may be the next breakout star out of Nashville, Tennessee. And they're like, happens all the time. 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

Gypsy Rose Blanchard can't even go to her baby daddy's funeral. That's allegedly she can't go to her baby daddy's funeral. But she is coming out to all the major news outlets talking about her relationship with Ken and the family. Ken's family is coming out saying she's lying. They weren't even together. He didn't even like her anymore. And he was just in it for their baby. I mean, they have a kid together. But I'm all sucked in, man. I got to see what's going to happen. Mix 92.7.

let me say this. When I have time, I really enjoy reading. One of the last books I read, it's been a while, it's been a couple years, I read Verity. Such an incredible book. Really messed me up, but it was a really good book. Highly recommended if you haven't read it. Well, the movie is out with Anne Hathaway. Have you seen it? You got to tell me. But if you haven't seen it, read the book first, because the book, holy moly, it is good. Read it.

0: Y'all took me back to the Wet Ultra Lounge Peoria days with all your stories and videos from last night's Raymond Brown concert at the Sun Bowl. You know what? Big shout out to Live Nation for bringing us some incredible acts, and shout out to UTEP Special Events for bringing us some incredible acts to the Sun City. It was such a cool show. Really cool to see it. Mario was there, and man, I had a big crush on Mario growing up. I really did. Mix 92.7.
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Hi, friends. Monica Castillo on your radio. I got a lot of great music for you this hour. Be on the lookout for some Sabrina Carpenter, some Bad Bunny. But right now, we are going to kick it off with some really cool music from Tame Impala. Keep it locked. Turn it up. 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

0: Gypsy Rose Blanchard can't even go to her baby daddy's funeral. That's what her family is saying. But Gypsy Rose Blanchard allegedly hasn't even called his family to like check in, see what's going on, how things are, you know, if they want to see Aurora, the baby. I mean, nothing. It's todo chisme, dude, and I'm here for it.
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Sending a shout out to my Leadership El Paso Class 47 cohort with the El Paso Chamber of Commerce. We had a big race yesterday, and we were able to raise a ton of funds to help kickstart a junior leadership program, which is for juniors in high school, to be able to take the same leadership program we are, obviously on their level, on their scale. And we're trying to create leaders right here in our community to hopefully stay here in El Paso as well. But shout out to my whole team, my whole crew, because I love them. They're incredible. And we did it. We pulled it off, man.

Those Cowboys taking the L. Tony Romo's out of CBS. So we already know he got arrested for drunk driving. And CBS is like, not us, Tony. So Tony Romo is out, probably looking for a job. So anybody hiring, call your boy from the Cowboys.

0: That's it. I'm done. I'm out of here. Hey, friends. I'm Monica Castillo on your radio. I am done for the weekend. This is actually my last radio show event for the weekend. So I'm back again next Saturday. I already miss you. My guy, DJ Jason Craig, he's coming up next. All you got to do is keep it locked, turn it up. And then next weekend, join Jason and I out at the UTEP game. You're not going to want to miss it. But thank you all so much for always tuning in. You are the best part of my weekend. Thank you so much. I love you guys. And I'll talk to you next Saturday. Mix 92.7.
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Big 92.7, El Paso's home for all the hits. Your boy Jason Craig here with you all the way till 7 o'clock. If you were at the Sun Bowl last night, oh my gosh, what a stage. What a stage, what a show, what a vibe. A time was had. But I couldn't get out of there. Leaving, getting there was cool. Leaving, oh my God, that was really, really bad. It was crazy. Check out my social medias for that.

0: 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A study out of University of Amsterdam found that people that share music with friends are 37% happier. 37%. So, you got that song? Send it to the group chat. You're basically doing charity work. Coming up, a classic is coming back to the big screen. That's coming up next. 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

Mix 92.7 El Paso's home for all the hits. King Kong ain't got on me. Training Day is coming back to theaters for its 25th anniversary. Denzel, Ethan Hawke, 2001. This movie still hits. If you have never seen Training Day, do yourself a favor. Make sure you guys go see it because it's going to the theaters. Make sure you go see that. You have to go see it.

Complex just ranked the top 10 Good Friday tracks of all time. Honestly, don't care about the list. Every single song in that series of music is not even on streaming. Good Fridays, go look on YouTube. It is some of the best music Kanye ever put out.

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0: 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Noche de Juarez at Speaking Rock Casino, Saturday, October 24th. 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

Mix 92.7, El Paso's home for all the hits. Your boy Jason Craig in your 4 o'clock hour. Rick Ross was arrested in Miami early on Thursday. Inmate records show domestic violence-related charges. He's been let out on bail. And you got to see the press conference. That is hilarious.

0: Gotta give a quick shout out to my boy Jake. You know, that Bag Raider song we just played right now, he asked me a couple years ago. He's like, yo, what's the name of that song? And I'm like, I don't know. It's a Johnny Cage song. And then I had to figure it out. So it's Bag Raider Shooting Stars. You can also find out what the name of the songs are on our website at mixelpaso.com. It says last songs play. Just click the link.
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Mix 92.7 El Paso's home for all the hits. If you don't know, now you know. And if you're not there, I don't know where you're at. But make sure you guys go to Desert Crow, because that's where the Nation of Raiders are holding their watch party. Watching a 3-0 Raiders team take on a 3-0 Kansas City Chiefs team. If the Raiders win, yo, the last time the Raiders were 4-0, I'm just saying the last time they were 4-0, 2001. And they went to the Super Bowl that

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You can follow me as well, your boy Jason Craig, at Jason Craig underscore underscore underscore. 3 times for your mind, because if it rhymes, it works all the time.

0: Big news for Miner Nation. All right, UTEP just got a $29.1 million commitment from GECU going towards Don Haskins Center upgrades and athletics. $29 million of them things. Oh my God. I do have some insight on what is going to happen with that $29.1 million. I'm not going to tell you, though, but I do know what's going on. It's pop.
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Mix 92.7 El Paso's home for all the hits. Your boy Jason Craig. 5 o'clock hour. You know what, man? Like, I don't even know why you even teased this. I was so excited about it. Transformers in the G.I. Joe crossover movie. Paramount canceled it. It's not happening. Rise of the Beast. Remember Transformers Rise of the Beast? Which even, it was not even that good of a movie. But the teaser at the end was fire. I literally jumped out of my seat. Now, we're not getting it.

0: 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We still got more Paramount things to talk about because Warner Brothers and Paramount have merged, combined, and now the new name is called Skydance, which we've seen on movie screens before. So now it's going to be called Skydance. $81 billion. Why are we talking about so much money? Where is all this money that people get? Gas, food, rent. Where is all of this money? $81
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0: bartenders, and more. 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

0: Mix 92.7, El Paso's home for all the hits. I think we just call this like Saved Sundays or something. Oh man, that kind of works. Anyways, I'm just going through stuff that's in my saved stuff on Instagram. Netflix just dropped a trailer for Ray Gun from the directors of Incredibles and Ratatouille, starring Sam Rockwell and Scarlett Johansson. It hits the theaters December 4th, Netflix December 18th. I just like the style of the way they're doing that. You know what I'm saying? Anyways, coming up, robots are coming for my job.
1: J-Wise Hermia. Miami. That's all my scammers and my kid money.

Let's keep it Lone Star State real quick, right? Some tech stories going on in Texas. Belmont ISD just signed a $11 million deal going all in on Apple. iPads, MacBooks, ditching the Chromebooks across the whole district. $11 million. Remember when we used to have like those old Apple computers, the colorful ones in the classrooms? Did you guys have that in El Paso? I mean, I'm from Cali, so it's a little bit different. But yeah, those were kind of tight. But I hated it because I didn't know how to use a Mac product. Now everything I have in my life is Apple.

Mix 92.7. Yeah, I follow this guy on the Instagrams, right? And he gives me a lot of news about what's going on in radio. I know Dario watches him too. I think Dario actually met him. Anyways, not the point. But he talks about some really cool stuff about radio. And he posted something about AI co-host. And Jose FM's AI co-host itself called Replacing Humans, Greed Dressed Up Like Innovation. Even the robot said it. People want real connection in real time. That's why I love radio, bro. That's why I love it.

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